create the star code with my pineal gland. I came from the cosmos with a mic in my hand. Asiatic flows to unfold my yacht wingspan. Two feathers in the frohawk, original man. Yo, I swam out the ocean from the city of Atlantis. With a UFO glow, the landscape was a canvas. Kung Fu kitchen, I'm switching the

0: taking flight for the evening. Yo, calling planet Earth, I'm a different order of being from a parallel universe. All I see.
1: So wait a minute, Koreatown Oddity, you British?
2: Well, I guess the secret's out. Yes, I was raised in England, but I found that the American accent is much better for the street credibility. My sales are up, and my manager insists upon it.
1: Tia, I'm just curious, though. How did you master that L.A. accent like that? You know, that shit hard.
2: Well, I went to Fatburger, and it just struck me I should really try and fit in a bit more, assimilate. So that's where I started doing this accent. I mean, I'll give you a little sample now.
3: Damn, nigga, pass that blunt. And put on a Lakers game. West Side.
1: Yeah. Oh, shit. Wow, that is amazing. Thank you so much for coming. Listen, we're going to take a quick commercial break and come right back with Samuel L. Jackson. Yeah. No, but for real though, you sound just like my son's barber. Them niggas in the barbershop sound just like you.

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0: Hey, this is Tasha Taylor, and you are listening to Stirfunk.
1: Thank
0: you. Get down, get down.
1: Yeah.

0: 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You are listening to The Dive here at Ibiza Sonica.
1: In this smoking chaos, our shoulder blades kissed. I found you.

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I have heaps of reasons to replay this DJ mix that I recorded and played here in my show more or less exactly 5 months ago. Check it out.

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In this smoking chaos, our shoulder blades kissed.

0: Beats and Melodies, see this. The Dive, here at Ibiza Sonica.
1: I died for beauty, but was scarce adjusted in the tomb, when one who died for truth was lain in an adjoining room. He questioned softly why I failed. For beauty, I replied, and I for truth, themselves are one. We brethren are, he said. And so, as kinsmen met a night, we talked between the rooms, until the moss had reached our lips and covered up

Yeah, here comes a little reminder that you are listening to the Dive Here at Ibiza Sonica, of course. And this is a replay of a mix that I recorded and presented here in my show more or less 5 months ago. And I kind of feel the 100% need to replay it. And I hope, if you have heard it already, that you, just like myself, enjoy it again.

on and let's dive into music. Into music. The Dive. All the music and no boundaries. 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

Yeah, so that was it for this week then here at Ibiza Sonica and my radio show The Dive. I hope you enjoyed the replay of this mix and come back to me next week for, well, possibly new music all the way. Have a great time and hasta pronto.

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Life has its shapes and sizes. Life brings us a lot of things, you know. But one thing we've learned is that whatever life brings to you, make something good out of it. Yeah. 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

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Would somebody please?

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0: 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Welcome to a new Spanish edition of INDIRE, Independent Radio Exchange. 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
1: This is Rafa Sanchez and Nuria Magic Finger Gonzalez managing the sound control. Welcome to the Spanish alternative and underground scene from the studios of Onda Local de Andalucía.
0: And dear listener, as we are in March, and March is the month of women, we are going to offer you a program full of female artists, female power.
1: Yeah, girl power rules. We open with María José Márquez Suárez, also known as Dalila. Lover by the day and electronic music promise by night. She claims that breakbeat and techno have never disappeared.
0: She's from Pilas, a town next to Sevilla, and this is her latest track, called Otra Ciudad, Another City.

0: A mí me duele aquí y aquí.
1: We continue in Andalusia with the music of Carmen Shia, a young rapper who mixes her flow with Spanish folklore and a touch of flamenco.
2: Well, we introduced you to Carmen Shia in one of our 2023 shows. She's a musician and an activist who is gradually connecting with a whole generation that vindicates the Andalusian legacy from the underground. This is her latest single, Mami, Mami.

0: Stuhl, okay, okay.
1: This is Carmen Chia again, also featured on Califato 3 plus 4 latest album, Esclavo de Libertad. Califato also belongs to this trend that vindicates Andalusian legacy. This electroflamenco band from Sevilla has had changes in their lineup, and they have just released an album full of powerful collaborations on February the 29th.
2: Carmen Chia appears in Califato 3x4 album together with the rap crew from Jerez a Bocajarro. The song is called De La Frontera.

0: Now you are listening to Bang. The song belongs to the album Ahora by the garage crowd rock band Melenas. If you're following our shows, we already introduced you to them during the Indire Week last October. Melenas is a band from Pamplona in the north of Spain, formed by four women: Oiana, guitar and singer; Leire, bass; Maria, keyboards; and Laura, drums.
1: Their last album can be considered one of the best alternative albums of the last 2023, in our humble opinion. In terms of alternative music, we are presenting you a success story that may encourage other European musicians.

0: precisely we have Laura Torre, the drummer, one of their members, with us to tell us more about them, about Melenas. Hi, Laura. Welcome to Indire.
1: Hello. Thank you for having me.
0: Thank you.
2: Hi, Laura.
1: Hi,
2: Laura. First things first, Laura, could you tell our European friends about your beginnings? How did you meet and decided to start a band?
1: Okay, well, we were in France at the beginning. We just knew each other because, you know, Pamplona is not a very big city. It's a small town. So we used to go to the same bars and the same venues. We used to hang out, you know, like in the same places because we love the music and we always went to concerts. And it's like when you go to the same places in a small town, you meet all the time the same people. So we started to talk and everything. And well, we were always watching concerts. We were always at the first row. And we were like, I don't know, and we also had a lot of friends who were in bands. So, you know, it was like in the environment, okay? Mm-hmm. So one day, I think that it was Maria who started to talk to Oyana, and she was like, okay, but I really want to make a band. And Oyana was like, wow, I just started to write some songs, because Oyana had a musical formation, a musical training, because as she was younger, she studied violin. Oh, and well, she was like, I have started to play with the guitar and I have some songs, so I really want to try. And Maria was like, okay, let's do it. Maria didn't know how to play anything, but she was totally into it. So it was like, I don't mind, I will find my way, you know. And Maria told me, because he already knew me, and I was already a drummer, not a very professional, a very amateur drummer, because I didn't have a musical training or anything, but I had experience in some bands. I played in Panty Pantera some mm-hmm. years ago, a band that I had with Amaya of Kokoska and Adri from Tremenda Trementina, mm-hmm. and I also played in Rio Arga, so I had some experience. And then we decided to tell it to Leire, because we knew that he knew a little about playing bass, and he had already been into different bands. So it was like okay, I think that we can get on well each other, so let's do it. And we were super excited, and I don't know, in general it was possible, because we had a lot of friends who were into music too, and it was like, let's do it too.
0: So a bunch of friends, very young, who wanted to do music. Some of them, they knew how to do something, and some of them learned how to do it, no? And
1: yeah.
0: Laura, you told us before the show that you received a good support in Pamplona, in your city, to release your eponymous album, the first album called Melenas Like You, in 2017. Can you tell us about that exciting period for the band, and about that alternative scene in your hometown?
1: Yes, of course. Well, we started to rehearse after these conversations I told you in the summer of 2016, I think. And we started to rehearse a lot and very consistently, because we were super excited about it. And also we had friends who had who were like supporting us at the beginning and making things like easier for us. Mm-hmm. So we started to work really hard. And then we had our first concert this year, at the end of the year, and we started to record some songs also at the end of that year. So it was kind of fast, and this is a feeling that we still have, no? That we mm-hmm. we are always like going forward, and it's always kind of fast, but at the same time, I don't know, not in a bad way, you know, things are happening all the time, but it we don't feel rushed,
0: like,
1: you know?
0: Like organically, no?
1: Yes, yes, and naturally, no? It's always like very natural. So in on the next year, which was 2017, we released our debut album, and thanks to the support of two some independent labels as Elsa Records in Donosti and Snap in Barcelona, and this support was super important to start. And I don't know, everything started to go to be like to turn really well, because a lot of people bought our LP. In fact, it was sold out very soon, and we were like, "What is happening?" No, and it was, everything was very surprising. And well, I don't know. And about the scene in Pamplona, it's true that we were surrounded by a lot of people who were in bands. No, the alternative scene in Pamplona was kind of rich, especially from the 80s. Mm-hmm. At the beginning with some bands like Los Bichos, and then in the 90s with Bitter Souls or Ritual de la Habitual, Souvenir, Germán Carrascosa, and then later Karate Classics, Novios, Kokoska, and some of them were our friends. So it was, they also made it possible. When you see around you people that maybe don't have a very specific musical training, but they are in bands and they play, they make you feel like it's possible, no?
0: Yeah.
1: And yes, it was like a super good environment for us. And well, also now in Pamplona there are a lot of exciting new projects, like for example in the urban music, Chill Mafia, Ben Yard, and in punk, Touchers, for example, or Borla, or Hughes. It's always something, there's always something happening, no? And a lot of, also there's a, like a radio right now in the street, and there are a lot of DJs. I don't know, to be...
0: I think it's similar to Granada, which is not deep down, but it's a strong musical scene, you know?
1: Yes, totally. And there's like a lot of proposals. I don't know, there's always things happening, maybe too many sometimes. But it's exciting, and it's like, I don't know, you learn a lot from people that are around
0: so you.
1: Mm-hmm. We feel lucky about it.
2: And Laura, your first album was a sold out, and your second one, Días Raros, Strange Days in English, had a lot of success too, due to your creativity, of course, but also you are talking about the good work from Spanish alternative labels, and internationally by the label Traveling Mind Records. What did that mean for Melenas? Do you consider Spanish alternative artists have wide range of support in this sense?
1: Mm-hmm. Yes, as I was saying, we feel very lucky with all this support from the beginning. First with Elsa and Snap, and later with Traveling Mind, which was like a dream to us, because imagine a little band from Pamplona that suddenly receives or gets attention from this alternative label from Chicago. And a lot of artists that we like Mikael Cronin or Damio Onatenda Ana, were in this label at the beginning or even now, no? And it was like amazing for us and super important, because it gives you more visibility. And also, well, with Elsa, with all of them, and also with Mushroom Pillow nowadays, we feel that this kind of label are super respectful with us, with our creative process. They don't have rush. They let us to have our own time, no? We can make whatever we want. They don't push us to do something, I don't know, imagine more commercial or more. No, they let us free, no? And that's the great thing of being maybe in this kind of industry, which we all know how it is, and being supported by this kind of labels is like fundamental to us, because they let us grow, and at the same time they let us be whatever we want to be. And well, in Spain nowadays, I don't know, I'm not an expert, but I have the feeling that small labels are struggling a lot. It's not very easy for them, because big labels and majors and multinationals are really powerful. So it's very difficult for a small label to find their ways in this industry. So I don't know, I think that it's very important to support them too, and they have to exist. They are super necessary for the artists, and they do an amazing job, so please.
0: So it's a good thing to know that there are music lovers that support the work of the independent artist. And we wanted to know for our audience that Melenas is going to tour this soon around Europe with their last album called Ahora, which means now in English. And we would like to know, when will you start and will you visit some countries where Indire is listened to?
1: Yes. Okay, so we have already toured a lot with our new album, because the tour started in October, and we have already visited some European cities like Paris or Munich, but now and we also have done like a little tour last February in the northwest of France and in Brussels and in La Haye. And now we have like the big European tour. We are super excited about it, and it's going to start in the 28th of this month of March, and we are going to visit a lot of different cities in France, like Bordeaux, Lyon, Volvic, Paris, and then we go to London, and then we go to Antwerp in Belgium, then Amsterdam, then Germany with Hamburg, Berlin, Prague. Prague is in the Czech Republic, sorry. Of course. I was like in the list, you know. Sorry. and then Switzerland with Neon, and then we are going back to Pamplona through France, visiting Grenoble, Perpignan, Toulouse.
0: So
1: it's very, very exciting. And then in May we have a lot of dates in Spain, thanks to Girando por Salas. So, and more dates in the summer. So we are like, I don't know, this makes us really happy. So we are really happy right now.
2: Thank you very much, Laura. We hope you will collect a lot of success in your coming European tour.
1: Thank you. Thank you very much.
0: Thank you.

0: It's time to rock. If we talk about guitar beats and feminist consciousness, we have to talk about Las Odio. Their third album, Presente Perfecto, has been their recognition of the independent scene.
1: This track, Presente Perfecto, names the album, and it is a cheerful ode to the passing of time and the balance between fun and learning with an eye in the future.

0: with their new album Lasodio, Return to the Rhythm of Power Garage Pop and an Electro Clash Closeness, always recovering the spirit of the Riot Girls of the 90s and with a strong dose of sarcasm in their lyrics.
1: Moreover, the female quartet talks about issues that touch us all closely: hyperproductivity, precariousness, and uncertain future. A good example of it is the track Autoexplotación, Self-Exploitation.

0: And now from the north of Spain comes the music of Viuda, a great band made up of four girls whose young age does not prevent them from mixing punk and the folklore of their homeland, Asturias.
1: We're going to listen to a song in Bable, a language spoken in Asturias in the north. The track is actually a cover of the Nursery Rhyme by the band Xentiquina. Viuda perverted their lyrics celebrating Halloween. Listen to Una de Mieu.

0: This band you're listening now mixes a world of drag and punk in a new style label called Subnopunk. We are talking about Ruinosa y las Strippers de Rahola from Barcelona. They have compiled their singles in an EP titled Nuestra Infancia Travestida or Transvestite Childhood.
1: Its members perform under nicknames like Ruinosa, Calva Klein, Nico, Locao, and Jurassic Peak, La Marrana Jurásica, who puts on an E.T. alien mask at the end of the gigs. This track proposes a lysergic train journey. Puta Renfe.

0: We are going to get to know a very interesting project that has been recovering the memory of female punk since 2013 and fighting for the feminist punk scene from a do-it-yourself philosophy.
1: They are Utter Sin, a space for activism, and an anarcho-feminist self-publishing label working hard for the recognition and visibility of dissident punk artists, especially in Spain.
0: To learn more about it, we have the creator and founder of Utter Sin, Marichu Alonso, on the phone. Welcome to Indire, Marichu.
2: Hi, thank you very much for inviting me to this space and this interesting conversation.
1: Thank you very much for being with us and talking about the feminist punk. And first thing first, as we always say, what is Utter Sin?
2: Well, it all started with a theme, and from there it grew towards organizing events and self-publishing. Right now, Utter Cine is a DIY record label and a platform for anarcho, transfeminist, and punk activism, from where talks, workshops, or concerts are organized, as well as noisy and political material is self-published.
1: So you are very, very punk in that sense, no? About the self-publishing and everything. And the origins, how did you say? We're going to do this. What were what happened?
2: Since I founded Utter Cine 10 years ago, I always have tried to support queer bands and artists in different ways. And well, just before the pandemic, I started running also a record label from which to promote and disseminate dissident punk music. So tapes, CDs, and vinyls have been released on a regular basis. And well, you can freely discover and listen to all editions on Bandcamp. I guess you have to start someday and start doing things just because you want to.
1: Okay. Mm-hmm. So that's how the label start. Thank you.
0: Mm-hmm. And Marichu, how do you support female punk artists as an independent label? What kind of initiative does Utter Sin promote?
2: Well, as I was saying, Utter Cine is a very diverse space for organization, editing, and care. For example, I try to act as a speaker for other projects with a similar philosophy, and also to weave like a network between the entire scene. So I often post even agendas on Instagram, make scenes, publish new albums or broadcast recent documentaries, to give several examples.
0: Mm-hmm. Can you, for instance, we know about the fanzine There to Be One of Us Girl, or the documentary Una Banda de Desquiciadas about the Las Lolas. Can you talk about these examples, for example?
2: Well, those are like two projects. First one, There to Be One of Us Girl, is a project for Murcia from a big friend of mine. And Anna has done with me like a thing about DIY projects on this region. And on other instance, the documentary Una Banda de Desquiciadas is a new documentary about Las Lolas, a new queer band in Barcelona. And I recommend to go to YouTube and see it. It's freely, yeah, for everyone.
1: So you support and, you know, you make a very diffusion about all these bands and all the a lot of things about the organization. I can see it's very horizontal. And I would like to know about that, the bands. We are talking about music, about independent music and punk music. Tell us about Utter Sin bands and some releases, for example.
2: Okay, the launch of new bands such as Bitumano, Forogore, or Hydra has been supported. Unreleased recordings such as Voces de Ultratumba or Me Duele el Corazón, that is a new tape that is currently in the factory, have also been rescued from the past. And on the other hand, a relationship is maintained with ones already established within the scene, such as En Hora de Sus Vicios or Penadas por la Ley. Well, the truth is that looking back, the repertoire is quite diverse, and so was the richness of the punk scene in Spain, I think.
0: Mm-hmm. And Marichu, this is a European radio show about the European underground scenes. From your point of view, how is the Spanish underground scene, especially the feminist punk scene?
2: I think that punk and feminists in the Spanish state are at a very, very, very strong moment. You only need to take a look at other projects like Rocapunks in Madrid, Artemisia Cult in Madrid, Sorori Glitter in Barcelona, or Abrir las Islas in Miranda de Ebro, to realize that we are here to stay. Mm-hmm. And punk should be for everyone. So if you like it, don't hesitate to start your own band or collective with your friends.
1: It's wonderful to know that, because I like punk, but Rafa is a punk lover, you know? So thanks. We have to finish because we did not have much time, but thanks a lot for your time, Marichu. We're going to finish this interview with one of the groups under Untersin label. They are En Hora y Sus Vicios, and the song Son Mis Normas. So we would like to say to you, long life to punk.
0: To punk.
1: Thank you very much.
2: Thank you very much for listening, and see you at a punk concert. Bye.
1: Bye. Bye. Bye.

0: And now we are going to know two musical universes as personal as those of Bronchio and Verde Prato come together in the EP Erromanticismoa. This work unites the north and the south of Spain and was born from a visit of both artists to the Museum of Romanticism.
1: The first preview was the song Maite Nauzu Se Arkatu, as usual in Verde Prato, using her mother language, Euskera, from the Basque Country. She affirms that the lyrics are about a very intense desire for a boy and that the song is full on eroticism and passion.

0: We are finishing this special show about women of the music in Spain, and we are listening to Las Petunias, the project of Elsa, Natalia and Cecilia, three friends who, at the age of 17, decided to learn how to make music all at once.
1: They don't mind giving their opinion and telling everyone how they feel about their songs. After their first EP, Nunca Llorado, they are back with this single named Audi Cuatro Latas, in which they talk about their experience in the world of music.

0: We say goodbye to the rhythm of rock and roll with the new queen of Spanish rockabilly, La Perra Blanco. You can find this song, Down and Bound, in her latest album, Get It Out. An amazing long play.
1: Well, we hope you enjoyed this special on female artists from Onda Local de Andalucía, Nuria González, Rafa Sánchez and Sonia Morales send you a big hug. Be happy and enjoy good music.

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1: Hello everyone, this is Bronquio from Jerez de la Frontera, Spain, and I'm happy to show you my new song, Quiero Comprarte un Chándal, featuring Foreevil. We think it's the perfect song to make a love declaration in a suburban parking lot, smoking a bong.

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1: Mrs. Pepsteins Welt.

0: 5. Yeah, yeah, yeah. Tango Kilo Zulu in the Klempner Studio. Big up to the Klempner. And back from the road trip is my man Uli.
1: Greetings. Hello. So finally, I'm alongside my good friend Selector T-Cassette for another 2 hours.
0: Oh, packed. Yeah.
1: Many, many big tunes, unreleased tunes, dub plates, everything. Ready for you.
0: Yes, yes, a massive show that we prepare.
1: Yes, I.
0: As always. So big up to all the regular listeners, first and foremost. Thanks for your comments, thanks for the plays and for the support and everything. We really appreciate it.
1: Yes.
0: All right. So that was a good start, man. A big tune.
1: Brand new, brand new. This is a 10-inch vinyl Rafa Pico Cha Embassy Players out of Belgium. And this one is going to hit the market very soon. We both love this tune. And yeah, Thomas can tell you how he heard it the first time in America.
0: Yes. Being in America, in Northern California on the festival, we heard it being played by our good friend from Inner Standing Sound, Peter Lionheart. And I instantly went to him and said like, oh, yo, what's that tune, man? And he told me it's Ja Embassy Players, Rafa Pico, tune called Let It Be Known. And I was like, okay, we have to get it. We have to get it. And then it took quite a while, right?
1: Yes, but finally we were able to present it to you.
0: Yeah, so big up to the Ja Embassy Player Posse. Thanks for sending it over and making it possible to show to you guys.
1: Yes. So up next, we are heading over to a Jamaican artist. This is Chazzydek on a classic 80s digital rhythm.
0: Yeah, we had the tune, the rhythm already in, I think, 2 or 3 shows ago. Chatanda with a tune called, what was the tune? Huffy something. And now we have another tune on the rhythm, Pupa Chazzy. And this one, heavy rotation in my car. Let's check it out. We keep the energy high. Big tune.

0: Big Big Vibes early in the Rutka Radio Show. What a tune.
1: Yeah, what a heavy rhythm. A few words about that rhythm. If we look back at Jamaican music scene in the early 80s, like in that case in the year 1984, it was the time when the Roots Reddicks and Sly and Robbie both being on tour with their artists, with Dennis Brown, Peter Tosh, Gregory Isaacs. So the Jamaicans needed a new band, and that was the High Times Players, led by Earl Chinner Smith. And it was King Jummies who brought this new, fresh band to his studio to record that kind of rubber-dub style music. And the rhythm we just heard comes from a half-pint tune called One Big Ghetto from the year 1984, which was a big one back in the rubber-dub area.
0: Yes, we run the version for sure.

0: Yeah, high energy.
1: Nice one.
0: Uli, I was rinsing this one the last 3 days non-stop in the car.
1: Very good.
0: Yeah, window blasting loud.
1: Yeah, your setup is good, pretty good for that kind of music.
0: Oh, yes.
1: So up next, we are promoting local talent. This is a fresh new piece of music from Adapter.
0: Oh, yeah.
1: It features Marcus I on vocal, and the tune is called Global Warming. It is a dub plate kind of cut of the tune. I think there is a regular version and a dub plate kind of mix. And we play the dub plate mix, vocal and dub wise afterwards.

0: Yes, Adapter Style. Nice.
1: Nice indeed.
0: Big up, big up. Okay, so with the first tune, we built a bridge to our last USA tour in June. And also the next release has a connection to it, because now we're going to New York to the Dubstoy Posse, because the next release is featuring Johnny Go Figure. And Johnny Go Figure was also playing on the Friday on the Dub in the Creek Festival, the same day that we played. So we met there and had a good time. So we also feature the next release. This is Fruits Records, Johnny Go Figure and the 18th Parallel, and the tune is called Love Life.

Yeah, this is a very, very nice tune. Really like the song structure, the chorus, everything. Serious musical approach by Johnny Go Figure. This one is going to be out on a 7-inch vinyl on Fruits Records shortly.

0: Yeah, so we started right into the show number 135. 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Yeah.
1: We will continue now with music that we heard for the first time while being in America. The next one was part of the set that was played by TPI Grade, the producer from the Sinai Kings, after he mixed Mika Shemaya on the Dub in the Creek Festival. And yeah, he played for a few hours afterwards, and the second tune he played really impressed us, and we immediately went to him and asked him about this tune, and he said, yeah, this is a new piece by Pressure Bus Pipe. It's called Cha Is Worthy, and it will be out in the summer. And since it is the summer now, or end of summer, August, the tune got released a few days ago on a new album called All For A Time by Pressure Bus Pipe.
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excellent release and excellent album. Go check it out and big up Veteran Presser, Bass Pipe. Okay, people, I hope you had a great summer. You've been on the road, you've been outside, maybe on the lake, in the swimming pool, or in the mountains. I've been in the mountains with Olivia Bantan lately on the Zugspitze. That's the biggest mountain in Germany. It was magnificent, really, really nice. Yes, so outdoor activities come to an end in the next months, at least here in Central Europe. So try to get as much fresh air as you can. All right, from fresh air, we have fresh tunes for you guys. The next one is coming on the Bass Come Save Me label. Thanks, guys, for the ongoing support. This is the UFO Collective. Dub version is Unlisted Fanatic. And the tune is called Desert Roots, out now.

0: Yes, you tuned in Rutica Radio, Article Stereo, straight out of Stuttgart, Germany. The best, the finest in roots and dubwise sound system music. Yes, yo. Okay, so don't forget to follow us on Instagram. It's Rutical, then you put in an underline and then official. So you can see what we do, what we see in the scene, what we share, and also we share our travels. There will be some more travels where Uli and I are going to play in Europe. More about that later. And Uli was also traveling with his motorhome, and you went to the Reggae Gale, right?
1: Yes, I was at the Reggae Gale in Belgium, and it was a beautiful festival setting as every year, because I realized that I went there for 21 years now. I started in 2005, so that's quite a lot of times. Very nice festival, very nice setting. The weather was, could not be better, was excellent, and a whole lot of great artists, and the sound system arena was in the beautiful woods as always, and on a Saturday it was the upcoming Selectress Rimshot, when she took over the desk playing on the very, very nice sounding sound system In the Sun, and she announced she's going to play fresh unreleased music from Ital Power Outer London, and she was about to play a new tune by Roger Robin. So a few days later now we can play those tunes also, because they got originally officially released. The tune is called Revolution, and it comes from Roger Robin, who is a long time veteran root singer from the English scene. He started in the early 80s alongside Maxi Priest on Saxon. So this is a heavy 12 inch. I think we will play the B-side of it maybe in the next show, because the B-side is also brilliant.
0: Heavy.
1: But for the moment, the A-side, Roger Robin Revolution.

Yeah, that tune is really, really going well. There was a video by Ben from Line Vibes today on Instagram announcing that the vinyl 12-inch is flying out of his shop, of this one. Don't miss out Idle Power, who produced this tune. They will be in Germany for their debut showcase. It will be on the 14th of November in Saarbrücken in the southwest of Germany, alongside our good friends from Chalice, and hosted by Deep Vibration Sound System. Don't miss this one.

0: their music built for the sound system.
1: This is very, very, very good.
0: Really nice. Okay, people, we ride on in this show and we have more new music. On the Joy and Happiness label, they recently had quite a couple of releases, and two of them were from Usher Messenger. And we feature one tune right now and another tune later on in the show. And I don't know what it is, but something fascinated me about this tune. It's the strange tones in it. I don't know, the melody. This one is called God Jah Almighty. So enjoy this one.

0: Hope you're a listener since long time. If you're a newbie, stay with us. Every last couple of days of the month, we drop a new show with brand new, mostly brand new or unreleased music. Yes. So I'm really looking forward to the next one, Uli.
1: Yeah. This is again related to the Gale Festival somehow, because there was a record selling record stand by Itopia Records out of Belgium. And a very, very nice and friendly owner of it. I had a long chat with him about tunes, etc., etc. And he said to me, I have one copy left of the Chalwa records on Mediwax. And I was like, Chalwa?
0: What?
1: Mediwax?
0: Yeah.
1: I had absolutely no idea. And he said, yeah, it's a big tune produced by Ulda from Wise Rockers and Paolo from Chalice Sound out of Belgium. And I was like, okay, wow. Because we both like both sides of it. Chalice as a sound system and their label and productions. Wise Rockers, no doubt. We have played many, many times their tunes. But somehow we missed this one.
0: Yeah.
1: Digitally released in January. It's 8 months ago. And then I brought the 7-inch home, bought the tune on Bandcamp. And it was like, wow. And I think you had the same reaction.
0: I thought like, how could this go through the net and we didn't catch it?
1: So you see our imperfection. We miss this one, but now we play it extra loud and extra heavy. Don't miss on
2: Yo,
1: this
2: one. Yo, it's a greetings and blessings all Massive and crew. Well, this is Rustin representing Ferrutical Radio Show. Your host, Tekka said Tango Sulu playing Drop Wise Selection just for you. And you know, without you, the thing just can't go through, so all respect you. Now, without any further ado, my selector, Lego True.

0: That's a fat piece of rhythm.
1: This is serious. In Germany we have the word Kaufbefehl. The German listeners might know that.
0: Yeah.
1: Guys, if you see this record somewhere in a shop, buy it.
0: Yeah.
1: This is absolutely heavy. Tune is called Chalwa, Ulda and Paolo Cellis. Label is Maddy Wax.
0: Yes, yes. I'm looking forward to playing this out in the session on the sound system. Uli and I, we might go to Antwerp soon, and we're pretty sure we'll go to Romania soon to play there with some crews. More infos about this, I guess, in the next show. But really looking forward to hit the road again with Uli and yes, play sound system. All right. So the next tune is produced by OBF. They released a couple of tunes in a short period of time, and this one features the singer Telly. It's nice. It's a digital style tune, and it's called Bodyguard, and afterwards the Bodyguard dub. And I want to dedicate this one to a friend of mine and a business partner who sadly passed away last Sunday. Shocking everybody who knew him. So this one is for you, Heiko. I wish you would have had a bodyguard.

So we stay in the OBF corner for the next one, and yeah, again a link to the Gale Festival where I've been. There have been a lot of great sound systems, like King Earthquake was playing, Robot Tribulation as well, Sound and Power was playing, live artists like Dub Shepherds, Echo Minot, David Judah, whole lot of very, very good people. Also young guys, Power Dread, was a good selection of people. Personally, I enjoyed Chalice playing a serious selection of Roots and Culture tunes. And on the live stage, beside the Twinkle Brothers, I was really looking forward to see Joe York for the first time, because so far I had no chance to see him. I don't think he has done shows in Germany. So that was my first time to see him playing live, and it was a really amazing. He played a semi-live set with a DJ and a bass player and a guitarist on top, and he was singing like on record. It was really, really left me speechless to see how great this guy is singing live on stage. And the tune that he did there on stage is the one that we're about to hear now, which was released a few days ago. This is a cover version of Danger in Your Eyes, originally done by the Paragons in the early 70s on Studio One, covered by Dennis Brown, Gregory Isaacs, Linval Thompson, others in the meantime. Now Joe York is presenting his version, produced by Rico OBF.